0: Well, well, Monday we meet again. Anyone else approach Mondays like that? Because I'm kind of feeling like we have this villain super villain relationship. Me and Monday, that is not you and I. We cool.
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It's Ritter. 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The FDA says that there's possible salmonella contamination. 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
4: Tonight, skies stay partly cloudy with lows near 66. Tomorrow, look for a chance of rain and maybe a stray storm with highs in the upper 70s. That chance of rain lingers into tomorrow night as lows settle into the upper 50s. Wednesday brings a mix of sun and clouds with highs holding steady in the upper 70s. Then by Thursday, sunshine takes over, highs near 79 and lows down in the low 60s.

Soccer preseason football is officially underway. It's Ritter. Yeah, they lost to Pittsburgh last week, but there's still, you know, plenty of stuff coming up. I will say over the weekend, Tucker Kraft is back. He was in team drills. In fact, even caught a touchdown. So welcome back.

0: Oh, it's been, what, a month now? Spider-Man still crushed at the box office. Yeah, it's Ritter. There was even two new dinosaur movies came out this weekend trying to topple it, but not so close.
1: To everyone who could use a little something sweet today, let our team member Sandy tell you about one of our favorite ways to treat yourself.
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Oh, I can't believe how close fall is. I know it sounds strange to say, by the way, it's Ritter, but have you been through a grocery store or like big box store lately? You know what I'm talking about.

0: What's up, it's Ritter. I got good news. The weather here is trending cooler and less humid after some storms tomorrow. So if you've been walking outside feeling like you're wearing the atmosphere, relief's on the way.
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3: High school football kicks off this Friday night, and we're ready to go. 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Terry Erickson and me will once again broadcast the Aquinas Blue Golds football games on Alt 107.1, both home and away this entire season. Yes, from first game to gold ball. The Blue Golds open this Friday night at home as they take

That chance of rain lingers into tomorrow night as lows settle into the upper 50s. Wednesday brings a mix of sun and clouds, with highs holding steady in the upper 70s. Then, by Thursday, sunshine takes over, highs near 79 and lows down in the low 60s.

What's up, it's Ritter. Not only are goldfish the snack that smiles back, but now the snack that anyone can eat? Give me a couple minutes and I'll explain.

0: Okay, I don't know a single parent that hasn't just absolutely crushed down some Goldfish crackers, right? What's up? It's Ritter. Problem is, if you've got a gluten thing, you're not able to. But apparently now Goldfish are going gluten-free. They'll be certified gluten-free crackers that'll be a part of their normal lineup now, saying like $5 a bag. About November, they'll start hitting store shelves. 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

You know, Brewers had a pretty rough stretch out west, but the weekend series against the Dodgers made me feel pretty good. It's Ritter. And some more good news could be headed our way for fans of the Brew Crew. I'll tell you what player could be coming back

0: I got a little nervous going to the weekend series against the Dodgers. The Brewers kind of struggling out west. It's Ritter. Good news, though, they you know, won the series, then took 3 out of 4 games. And even better news, Bryce Terang could be coming back as early as tomorrow. He's targeting for the return after the knee situation he's been having go on for a couple of days now. Or maybe just trying to rest it, getting ready for a playoff push.
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1: Tonight looks variably cloudy with lows in the mid-60s. Tomorrow, rain chances return, around a quarter inch expected, and a stray thunderstorm can't be ruled out, with highs near 77. That chance of rain lingers tomorrow night, with lows in the upper 50s. Clouds hang on through Wednesday, highs still climbing into the upper 70s. Thursday turns mainly sunny, with highs near 79. Then Friday brings scattered showers, with highs again in the upper 70s.

I know I've talked about it a couple of times in the last few weeks. It's Ritter. The flocked cameras that everyone's mentioned, you know, scanning license plates. Well, now there's a way you can find out if you've been flocked. Hang on, I'll tell you about it coming up.

Well, this is flocking convenient. What up? It's Ritter. Just came across haveibeenflocked.com. It's a website that you can go basically enter your license plate number to see if you've been captured on those flock cameras. The only issue I will say is it only searches public records. So if there, you know, are like weird police things, that probably wouldn't be on there yet. But if you just generally want to check it out and see if your license plates have hit one of these scanners,

she was a little sticky over the weekend, huh? It's Ritter. We got a little break, though, from the humidity coming, and I guess a cold front pushing through by tomorrow. Looks like we'll see it cool out, though. Those storms tomorrow could be serious, so just keep a heads up on that.

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5: Tonight looks variably cloudy with lows in the mid-60s. Tomorrow, rain chances return, around a quarter inch expected, and a stray thunderstorm can't be ruled out, with highs near 77. That chance of rain lingers tomorrow night, with lows in the upper 50s. Clouds hang on through Wednesday, highs still climbing into the upper 70s. Thursday turns mainly sunny with highs near 79. Then Friday brings scattered showers with highs again in the upper 70s.

know some parents might be going, ugh, after the D23 announcements over the weekend, but I'm excited about this. It's Ritter. Disney and Pixar, big projects

coming out. Frozen 3, we know we will see next year. Incredibles 3 was announced. Also, Tangled, the live action. And here's the two ones that I'm pretty excited about. Coco 2 is set for December of 2029. Yes, revisiting the land of the dead. And Zootopia 3 is going to get a new project. So, you know, if you're a parent and already tired of any of those original movies, just buckle up, get ready. The future is full of more. And I say that as someone ready to buy my...

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4: Tonight looks variably cloudy with lows in the mid-60s. Tomorrow, rain chances return, around a quarter inch expected, and a stray thunderstorm can't be ruled out, with highs near 70.

0: 77. That chance of rain lingers tomorrow night, with lows in the upper 50s. Clouds hang on through Wednesday, highs still climbing into the upper 70s. Thursday turns mainly sunny, with highs near 79. Then Friday brings scattered showers, with highs again in the upper 70s.
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0: Hey, it's Bobby Bones. I'm inviting you to join me, Amy, Lunchbox, Eddie. 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

0: Overnight, expect cloudy periods and a low near 65. Today brings a chance of rain with highs in the upper 70s. Tonight, temperatures dip to near 59 under partly cloudy skies. Tomorrow's a mix of sun and clouds, with highs again in the upper 70s. Thursday looks brighter, with sunshine and a few clouds, highs near 79 and lows in the low 60s. Friday, showers become possible, with highs staying in the upper 70s.
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0: Overnight, expect cloudy periods and a low near 65. Today brings a chance of rain with highs in the upper 70s. Tonight, temperatures dip to near 59 under partly cloudy skies. Tomorrow's a mix of sun and clouds, with highs again in the upper 70s. Thursday looks brighter, with sunshine and a few clouds, highs near 79 and lows in the low 60s. Friday, showers become possible, with highs staying in the upper 70s.
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0: Overnight, expect cloudy periods and a low near 65. Today brings a chance of rain with highs in the upper 70s. Tonight, temperatures dip to near 59 under partly cloudy skies. Tomorrow's a mix of sun and clouds, with highs again in the upper 70s. Thursday looks brighter, with sunshine and a few clouds, highs near 79 and lows in the low 60s. Friday, showers become possible, with highs staying in the upper 70s.
1: 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Kicks

Overnight, expect cloudy periods and a low near 65. Today brings a chance of rain with highs in the upper 70s. Tonight, temperatures dip to near 59 under partly cloudy skies. Tomorrow's a mix of sun and clouds, with highs again in the upper 70s. Thursday looks brighter, with sunshine and a few clouds, highs near 79 and lows in the low 60s. Friday, showers become possible.

0: Hey, it's Reed and Chelsea along with you. Been in a little bit of, I'd say, a funk, Chelsea, with the kids in the sleeping. If one's not up, the other one's yelling.
1: There was a little bit of musical beds last night.
0: Yeah, we got a visit from our five-year-old last night, which it's...
1: 2 a.m., baby.
0: We've never let our kids sleep in bed with us. I know a lot of parents do that. No judgment, no shame. It's just not for us. And hearing the stories from you parents that let your kids do it, that's not happening.
1: Mm-hmm.
0: Last night was an exception. And you have a kid, smell the night, bad dream, whatever it is, you know. But you're going to pay for it.
1: Yeah.
0: Of which we are a little bit today. But I just tell Chelsea and you tell me, it's just

0: enjoying the kids being this age, and you try and enjoy it as much as you can, but boy, they kick every 5 minutes, it's 15 wild. Minutes. We were in the hotel, and our little two-year-old that I had to be with because she was losing her mind. It's midnight. You assume other people next door are trying to sleep, so you just like, okay, you can sleep in here. It's every 5 minutes she would move for hours. Our son last night, he goes about every 10, so he's better.
1: But he wasn't but it's fully tough. Asleep, though.
0: No. And so I went down then, and I laid in his bed for a while, fell asleep, woke up. Like, man, what time is it? I've been in there for an hour and a half. Came back.
1: No, Reed, you missed the part about all three of us were in the bed.
0: Oh, yeah.
1: And then Reed left to go downstairs.
0: Hoping he would follow.
1: Oh.
0: Because I knew you wouldn't necessarily boot him out unless I was already down there. Because he wouldn't. Yeah, that was me. So I don't know how long. I wasn't down there for that long.
1: I was
0: and
1: like.
0: You two figured it out.
1: Reed doesn't want to be found down there.
0: No. No, I told him, I'm going down into your room. And then I hoped he would join, and he did, and. It's all very cute, though.
1: Oh, my gosh.

0: Hey, it's Reed and Chelsea along with you. Chelsea, let's take a look here at the Packers.
1: So
0: I sent you this.
1: Okay.
0: Keyshawn Nixon, kind of a favorite of mine. When we went to a Packers radio thing that we were invited to, he was one of the guys that was there, interviewed. We took pictures with him.
1: Yeah.
0: He was so nice. So I do kind of root for him.
1: Mm-hmm.
0: He said out loud what a lot of players only think, and he said, I guess I'm being punished because he is taking like these second string reps. And he was a 2025 Pro Bowl pick, been rotating between the ones, twos, and threes in camp, according to ESPN. They got a second round rookie and a free agent that are taking first team reps opposite him. Now, he started all 17 games last season. He struggled in the preseason opener last week. Mm. He certainly had moments last year where he was getting beat. And beat kind of bad.
1: Okay.
0: He said, I'll just keep my process and compete. I always thought Nixon would be maybe a better safety, and that's without like studying it that much, but he's a big guy.
1: Sure.
0: But sometimes he's not fast enough to keep up with those receivers.
1: Oh.
0: You remember Nick Collins, who was a Super Bowl champ with the Packers? I mean, he was a bigger guy, and he was a great safety. Roy Butler. But I don't know. I think they have what they want at safety, so we'll see. But it's nice to talk about Packer football.
1: Yeah.
0: Bears had like

0: almost a sellout for their preseason game against the Cowboys.
1: Really?
0: Yeah, Bears fans, they're excited. There was a lot of things going on in Chicago.
1: Boy.
0: And I guess they had a bunch of fans there, so.
1: Look out, Reed.

drinking, half asleep. But he walked up and said, what'll it be? I said, the good stuff. He didn't reach around for the whiskey,

0: Hey, it's Chelsea. He's Reed. Reed, this is hilarious. If this happened on our wedding day, I don't really know if I would be that thrilled, but it's kind of funny. So Alyssa, she is the bride, and they were going through all the stuff and the budgets and all that, and she told her wedding planner, hey, you gotta like cut the flower budget. Like, this is, we need to reduce whatever, keep the overall feel of it, vision of it, but please bring it down.
1: That's tough.
0: So guess what the wedding planner and florist did?
1: Dandelions.
0: No, they got cabbage and cauliflower. I mean, it's intermixed in the flowers, but it's cabbage and it's cauliflower in the floral bouquet things. Like, I think the wedding guests, everybody thought it was kind of funny. It does provide like a beautiful picture until, you know, you get up close and then you realize what it is. Why not broccoli? Because
1: yeah,
0: they had like a greenish white kind of vision.
1: Is a cauliflower a flower? It's in the name.
0: Oh, I don't know.
1: So technically, it's still flowers, right?
0: Oh my gosh. Can you imagine?
1: Just keep your distance. Don't get too close.

0: reading Chelsea Magnum with you. Okay, Chelsea, is flirting a lost art?
1: Yes.
0: So they say in the dating world, when was the last time somebody made a move on you in real life, not just slid into your DMs?
1: Okay.
0: So there's a new essay in Yahoo Lifestyle had this that argues face-to-face flirting is disappearing as daters live inside apps, DMs, and voice notes. How many voice notes have you sent in your life? You'll voice text, but I mean a voice note.
1: No.
0: Did it with a coworker a while back. It works pretty well.
1: Really?
0: It's kind of just like sending them a voicemail.
1: Well, it's very personal.
0: A voice note?
1: Yeah.
0: It is kind of.
1: Well, you probably sent it like, this is how you pronounce this or whatever. But
0: sure. Sure, I get you. But a therapist says people are getting less used to spontaneous in-person interactions. So they had participants in their 20s, 30s, and 40s. They said the same two things. They're tired of nobody making a move.
1: Mm-hmm.
0: And they don't know how to make one either.
1: Yeah.
0: So no one's making a move. And I don't know how to do it either. How much of this, Chelsea, is the fear of rejection? It's high.
1: I was going to say, it's high.
0: It's the edit and unsend digital ability, like with a text.
1: Oh.
0: You know, if you got two people with an iPhone, you can edit that text. You can undo it.
1: But you don't necessarily know what they have until...
0: True. But they say
1: you sent it, you sent it, baby.
0: But in this world, then, of where you can do that, it makes people feel like the real life risk, it's just a bigger risk.
1: Sure.
0: And what they say is smile at strangers, ditch the headphones, chat up the barista. Those are the suggested fixes. Just don't be afraid to, like, fail, which it's easy for us to say, married and two kids, but, like, just go for it. You may never see that person again.
1: Yeah.

0: She's Chelsea. I'm Reed. Still time to get out and about at the lakes and the rivers and all that. And I was looking, Chels, at an ex-lifeguard's pool mistakes that she sees people make.
1: Oh.
0: One of them is if that pool smells strongly of chlorine, that's actually a bad sign.
1: So are you saying it's a bad sign or that means it's a good thing?
0: It's not a good thing.
1: It's not a good thing.
0: No, I don't think they got things balanced properly. Other top offenders, trusting floaties on kids instead of lifeguard approved life jackets.
1: Yes. You have to make sure, even if it's a floaty or whatever, you have to make sure it's like...
0: It's got the Coast Guard thing.
1: Well, the Coast Guard thing is for when you're on like a boat. But I would think the same would be for the pool.
0: They also say leaving kids unattended, which, man, you and I have seen that at beaches. And I don't, I mean, I try, as a parent, I try to be patient.
1: Mm-hmm.
0: But you absolutely, like, whose kids are those?
1: No, it's.
0: I mean, my gosh, is that kid six? And
1: yeah.
0: It's just going in the water and skipping water, meaning drinking.
1: Oh. Okay.
0: And only drinking alcohol poolside can be not good things.
1: Yep, yep.
0: We've also got nearly 70% of drowned kids under five were not expected to be in the pool. Let me go back, Chelsea, to the chlorine smell. A strong chlorine smell means the chlorine is reacting with sweat, skin cells,
1: pee,
0: urine, and generally just not clean water.
1: I think of the pools
0: that I've been in that smelled strong of chlorine. Dang it.
1: Really?
0: I thought they were just working overtime to keep it clean.
1: Oh, no.

0: Hey, it's Reed and Chelsea with you. We talked Packers a little bit back there, Chelsea. I want to quickly touch here on Badger football.
1: Okay.
0: Their brand new athletic director has a message for the Fire Fickle crowd.
1: Oh, boy.
0: Luke Fickle, Badger's head coach. But it's not necessarily what you think.
1: Okay.
0: So his name is Sean Eichhorst. He's the new UW athletic director. He had been at Wisconsin in the past, and he came in July after 8 months as deputy AD in Texas.
1: Okay.
0: He was an AD at Nebraska. Chelsea did not go well for the football team. So Wisconsin averaged 49,000 tickets scanned per game last year, about 68% of Camp Randall capacity.
1: Okay.
0: The athletic department lowered its 2026-2027 ticket sale projections by 11.5%. So that's not great.
1: They think it's going to be even worse.
0: They think it's going to be even worse.
1: Okay.
0: But I think for him, he's saying, hey, you know, let's give him a chance. Let's be patient.
1: Okay.
0: And I think that he understands why some people are skeptical.
1: Yeah.
0: So I'd love to see 8 wins. A lot of the casino places have them at 6.5 as the over-under.
1: Oh, is that right?
0: And you say 8 wins, that's crazy. Well, it's a pretty light schedule.
1: Right.
0: So I don't think 8 wins is actually as crazy.

I knew I'd see her around. I'd be at some party, she'd show up and I'd be walking out. Or across some parking lot, hiding behind her sister. I'd look up, she'd be at the red light beside me in that white Maxima with the sticker on the back. I'd act like I didn't see her. We'd play at the same party.

0: Country music news, Chelsea.
1: Reed, we're getting a little more of an update than we did last week about Reba's wedding day. She said, quote, "It's not going to be a wedding day. It's going to be three or

0: 4 days.
1: Well, no wonder it's taken her so long to plan.
0: But I think they're going to do it on the farm with some animals and things like that. But to have it 3 or 4 days, that's kind of cool. If you're having the family come, you might as well have a big to-do, right?
1: Yeah, I mean, it's Reba can do it the way she wants as long as her fiancé is on board for mm-hmm. 3 or 4 days. Our wedding mm-hmm. day, I thought it went perfect.
0: Oh, Reed, and here we go.
1: You and I both said afterwards, though, you know, you wouldn't want to try and pull it all off again.
0: No, I think 1 day is enough.
1: Yeah, so 3 or 4 of those. But I think if you're getting farm animals involved, but if it doesn't need to be perfect.
0: But if it's a farm wedding low-key thing, I wouldn't say that ours was low-key, unfortunately. Ours was not low-key.
1: No.
0: There were a lot of, we had
1: but
0: over 200
1: day.
0: People.
1: It was 1 day.
0: It's 1 day, yes.

0: Hey, it's Reed and Chelsea with you. Chelsea, we got to talk about Hayden Panettiere.
1: I know.
0: Passed away 36 years old.
1: Absolutely shocked.
0: Being 32 and you're 31, going to be 32 at the end of this week. I mean, 36, that's young for obviously anybody. But cause of death and location have not been released. A cardiac arrest is what it's looking like. Her father called her an incredible light and a force of nature, asking for privacy. She had so many roles, and they just talk about how a generation grew up watching her.
1: Mm-hmm.
0: Save the Cheerleaders on Heroes, and you had Remember the Titans, which is the movie I know her best for. Ice
1: Nashville.
0: Princess, Scream 4, Raising Helen, and 36 years old. So
1: was she on Disney Channel?
0: I think she was, I feel like, in something. But yeah, it's just... That's one of those where it's like, what?
1: Mm-hmm.
0: So thoughts and prayers to her family.
1: Yeah, when I saw the news, it was, I thought it wasn't true.
0: Like a online. Fake thing, yeah.
1: But then it was TMZ, and I was just like, wow.
0: Yeah,
1: but no, she's had some challenges in her life. She was in the Disney movie.

0: Ice Princess for Disney.
1: Oh, yeah. Okay. I said that one.
0: Oh, you did?
1: Yeah. I didn't realize that was from Disney.
0: She's had some challenges in her life. She lost her brother a couple years ago, and I know that was, you know, really challenging, but wow.

0: Hey, it's Reed and Chelsea. Reed, people recently went to a big Disney thing, a Disney franchise expo in California, and the people that went were surprised to find out a couple storylines that are going to take place in Frozen 3.
1: Is this spoiler alerts?
0: No, I wouldn't say that. So in the upcoming movie, Olaf is going to have a love interest. Isn't that kind of fun?
1: Olaf's my favorite.
0: Anna and Kristoff are going to get married, and then there is going to be a new villain who is introduced. And the people that play Anna and Elsa, Kristen Bell and Idina Menzel, they actually sang a song at this expo, which I didn't know Kristen Bell could sing.
1: I thought they used someone else to sing those parts.
0: Yeah. Well, there's video
1: you,
0: of it.
1: You like Kristen Bell.
0: I like her in a lot of things. She's very funny. I love her as an actress. So we have to wait, folks, unfortunately. Or maybe in Reed's case, fortunately.
1: No, I have a good attitude about Frozen.
0: November of 2027.
1: So it's not this November.
0: Right.
1: We're taking the kids to a Frozen play.
0: This weekend.
1: And they don't know about it yet. We're holding it for when we need to kind of give them a little energy boost as the week goes along. But yeah, I'm having a great attitude about
0: it. They start to peter out on like Thursday.
1: Yeah. It's like, it's what you have to look forward to. You know, give your kids if you can. It doesn't have to be big things.
0: No.
1: You know?
0: But it's for my birthday on Sunday. Yes. We're going. It's the birthday week, Reed. Come on, let's go.

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4: 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Yeah. 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Let's go.
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5: I got a poster controversy with a big music artist. We'll talk about that in a second. It is weird. I don't think they meant anything by it, but we'll get to that in just a second. Also, there's a very famous person buying a $200 million condo. $200 million. We'll talk about that. We got a big show. Glad everybody's here. Let's get started now.

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I hope you're with us in the morning at 6. That's when we start. 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

0: something good.
1: Something really valuable was thrown away. And then the trash picked it up, put in the trash truck. Trash truck left. The guy's like, oh, crap, will I ever get this back? Wait till you hear how he got it back. It's an amazing story. It is next.
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6: Projected cost updates for a new West Salem Public Safety building are out. Projected costs are now just over $10 million.

0: ambulance puts two ambulance bays in the building. A connecting road from the building to an extension of East Garland Street will be built at a projected cost of $865,000, with construction beginning next summer. The building will be on the far east side of the Eastside Industrial Park and could be done in early 2028. Village Administrator Teresa DeLong says operations other than the police department currently run out of Village Hall are expected to be renovated at a later date rather than moving to the new building at the same time as the police department. A Minnesota man originally charged with attempted murder in a La Crosse Northside shooting in September of 2024 will be sentenced this afternoon. 36-year-old Ryder Ott pled no contest and made a drug delivery and recklessly endangering safety. Charges of battery theft and being a felon with a gun were dropped in a plea deal, but will be considered in sentencing. A Blair man charged with attempted child sexual assault in La Crosse County in April of last year will take a plea and be sentenced this afternoon. 47-year-old Jamie Sabota is also charged with using a computer to facilitate a child sex crime. Sparta Schools will be a part of Project Search for the first time this fall. The program allows Western Wisconsin special needs students to find a job through Amplify by Gunderson. Holman is the organizing Western Wisconsin district. Sparta Student Services Director Lisa Moland explains how the program works.
1: The student spends a small portion of time in more classroom-directed activities to focus on employment skills and employability, and then they spend most of the day in an actual learning lab within the host site, in this case being Gunderson. They do work and learn how to be employable. The program has about a 75% success rate in terms of placement after the program, which is fabulous because in this population is students with intellectual and developmental disabilities.
0: Molin says Sparta's participation is being paid for by a state transition incentive grant. More information has been released on the man arrested after a Westby woman was sent to a La Crosse hospital emergency room with multiple stab wounds last Wednesday morning. The 45-year-old woman's injuries are not life-threatening. Arrested was a northern Minnesota man she's been dating, 30-year-old Brandon Piffer. Westby police say Piffer drove the woman to the hospital, then left. Piffer is charged with causing the woman's injuries, battery, and strangling and suffocating her. Piffer is being held on a $500,000 cash bond. Piffer's record includes a 2022 Vernon County domestic abuse conviction. And now you're up to date. Craig Otto, Magnum Media News.
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3: We could see a few showers today with highs topping out near 78. Tonight turns partly cloudy, lows near 59. Tomorrow brings partly sunny skies and highs again in the upper 70s, then a quiet, mainly clear night with lows lingering in the upper 50s. Thursday looks fair with highs in the low 80s. Friday rounds things out with a few clouds, highs near 81 and lows in the low 60s.
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This story comes to us from Iowa. A farmer was having some pest control problems. 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These are what's going

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1: Projected cost updates for a new West Salem Public Safety building are out. Projected costs are now just over $10 million. $5.75 million of the project will be paid for with state and federal grants. It'll be a 20,000 square foot building. An extra 2,500 square feet will be included if Tri-State Ambulance puts two ambulance bays in the building. A connecting road from the building to an extension of East Garland Street will be built at a projected cost of $865,000. With construction beginning next summer, the building will be on the far east side of the Eastside Industrial Park and could be done in early 2028. Village Administrator Teresa DeLong says operations other than the police department currently run out of Village Hall are expected to be renovated at a later date rather than moving to the new building at the same time as the police department. A Minnesota man originally charged with attempted murder in a La Crosse Northside shooting in September of 2024 will be sentenced this afternoon. 36-year-old Ryder Ott pled no contest and made a drug delivery and recklessly endangering safety. Charges of battery theft and being a felon with a gun were dropped in a plea deal, but will be considered in sentencing. A Blair man charged with attempted child sexual assault in La Crosse County in April of last year will take a plea and be sentenced this afternoon. 47-year-old Jamie Sabota is also charged with using a computer to facilitate a child sex crime. Sparta schools will be a part of Project Search for the first time this fall. The program allows Western Wisconsin special needs students to find a job through Amplify by Gunderson. Holman is the organizing Western Wisconsin district. Sparta Student Services Director Lisa Moland explains how the program works.
2: The student spends a small portion of time in more classroom-directed activities to focus on employment skills and employability, and then they spend most of the day in an actual learning lab within the host site, in this case being Gunderson. They do work and learn how to be employable. The program has about a 75% success rate in terms of placement after the program, which is fabulous because in this population is students with intellectual and developmental disabilities.
1: Molin says Sparta's participation is being paid for by a state transition incentive grant. More information has been released on the man arrested after a Westby woman was sent to a La Crosse hospital emergency room with multiple stab wounds last Wednesday morning. The 45-year-old woman's injuries are not life-threatening. Arrested was a northern Minnesota man she's been dating, 30-year-old Brandon Piffer. Westby police say Piffer drove the woman to the hospital, then left. Piffer is charged with causing the woman's injuries, battery, and strangling and suffocating her. Piffer is being held on a $500,000 cash bond. Piffer's record includes a 2022 Vernon County domestic abuse conviction. And now you're up to date. Craig Otto, Magnum Media News.
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4: We could see a few showers today with highs topping out near 78. Tonight turns partly cloudy, lows near 59. Tomorrow brings partly sunny skies and highs again in the upper 70s, then a quiet, mainly clear night with lows lingering in the upper 50s. Thursday looks fair with highs in the low 80s. Friday rounds things out with a few clouds, highs near 81 and lows in the low 60s.

0: Wow. 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We really like her. Wow, yeah. Wow. There you go.
1: Thanks,
0: great job. And now let's play Keith Urban. Here's Somebody Like You.

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1: Regarding Lunchbox's painful goal, I assume he's done having children already. I was just wondering if he would ever consider having the bad removed. Just a thought. Bye.
2: Two-parter? Part one.
3: What's part one? Well, he would assume that I'm done having kids?
2: Yeah.
3: As of now, yeah. If my wife knew that it was going to be a female inside of her belly, she would have been pregnant a year or two ago. But the fact of scaring and having another boy, she has been very hesitant to have another child.
2: Got it. So probably not.
3: Probably not having any more children.
2: But this hurticle could actually have created a female. This might be why it's hurt.
3: It could have been. It could have been like a female trying to get out.
2: Wow. Would you ever have it removed?
3: If the doctor said this is what I need to do to get it, to get this pain to go away, I mean, listen, as terrible as this sound, I'd say cut it out.
2: What if he said the pain's gonna go away, you're gonna be totally healthy, but your voice is going to raise about half. So talking like this, you come talking like this.
3: No.
2: Wouldn't do that though.
3: Can't do that. I mean, I can't sound like a chick.
2: Well, you wouldn't sound like a chick.
3: But a feminine male.
4: Okay, so like what's that one boxer? Mike Tyson.
3: No. He sounds
5: but he's really tough.
2: He's awesome.
4: Well, I don't know if he's awesome, but he's tough, right?
2: As a fighter? Yeah.
4: Oh yeah.
2: Yeah.
4: As a person, I don't know.
2: Yeah. All right, thank you for the voicemails.
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0: 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I hope you're with us in the morning at 6. 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
3: Projected cost updates for a new West Salem Public Safety building are out. Projected costs are now just over $10 million. $5.75 million of the project will be paid for with state and federal grants. It'll be a 20,000 square foot building. An extra 2,500 square feet will be included if Tri-State Ambulance puts two ambulance bays in the building. A connecting road from the building to an extension of East Garland Street will be built at a projected cost of $865,000. With construction beginning next summer, the building will be on the far east side of the Eastside Industrial Park and could be done in early 2028. Village Administrator Teresa DeLong says operations other than the police department currently run out of Village Hall are expected to be renovated at a later date rather than moving to the new building at the same time as the police department. A Minnesota man originally charged with attempted murder in a La Crosse Northside shooting in September of 2024 will be sentenced this afternoon. 36-year-old Ryder Ott pled no contest and made a drug delivery and recklessly endangering safety. Charges of battery theft and being a felon with a gun were dropped in a plea deal, but will be considered in sentencing. A Blair man charged with attempted child sexual assault in La Crosse County in April of last year will take a plea and be sentenced this afternoon. 47-year-old Jamie Sabota is also charged with using a computer to facilitate a child sex crime. Sparta schools will be a part of Project Search for the first time this fall. The program allows Western Wisconsin special needs students to find a job through Amplify by Gunderson. Holman is the organizing Western Wisconsin district. Sparta Student Services Director Lisa Mullen explains how the program works.
4: The student spends a small portion of time in more classroom-directed activities to focus on employment skills and employability, and then they spend most of the day in an actual learning lab within the host site, in this case being Gunderson. They do work and learn how to be employable. The program has about a 75% success rate in terms of placement after the program, which is fabulous because in this population is students with intellectual and developmental disabilities.
3: Mullen says Sparta's participation is being paid for by a state transition incentive grant. More information has been released on the man arrested after a Westby woman was sent to a La Crosse hospital emergency room with multiple stab wounds last Wednesday morning. The 45-year-old woman's injuries are not life-threatening. Arrested was a northern Minnesota man she's been dating, 30-year-old Brandon Piffer. Westby police say Piffer drove the woman to the hospital, then left. Piffer is charged with causing the woman's injuries, battery, and strangling and suffocating her. Piffer is being held on a $500,000 cash bond. Piffer's record includes a 2022 Vernon County domestic abuse conviction. And now you're up to date. Craig Otto, Magnum Media News.
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7: We could see a few showers today with highs topping out near 78. Tonight turns partly cloudy, lows near 59. Tomorrow brings partly sunny skies and highs again in the upper 70s, then a quiet, mainly clear night with lows lingering in the upper 50s. Thursday looks fair with highs in the low 80s. Friday rounds things out with a few clouds, highs near 81 and lows in the low 60s.
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1: Hi, I'm State Representative Steve Doyle. We have your money, and some politicians in Madison don't want to give it back. Right now, Wisconsin has a $2.5 billion surplus. That means we took more money from you than we needed. This is at the same time as folks are straining to make ends meet, and some people are even skipping meals, medical care, and child care. Democrats and Republicans each have their own ideas as to what should happen with your money. However, in these polarized times, disagreement means gridlock, and gridlock means we're sitting on your money. That's why I'm asking our Democratic governor and our Republican legislative leaders to bring us back into special session to return your money now. Look, I voted for tax breaks in our current budget and for the budget surplus proposal put forth earlier this year, and I stand ready to vote for any reasonable proposal to provide needed relief again today, now. And that's why this message was paid for by the Friends of Steve Doyle.
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3: We could see a few showers today with highs topping out near 78. Tonight turns partly cloudy, lows near 59. Tomorrow brings partly sunny skies and highs again in the upper 70s, then a quiet, mainly clear night with lows lingering in the upper 50s. Thursday looks fair with highs in the low 80s. Friday rounds things out with a few clouds, highs near 81 and lows in the low 60s.
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6: We're watching a chance for rain today with an isolated storm possible. Highs near 78. Tonight, lows dip near 60 under clouds at times. Tomorrow, sunshine starts breaking through and highs climb back into the upper 70s, with mainly clear skies overnight and lows again in the upper 50s. Thursday looks mainly sunny, high near 80, and by Friday we're partly cloudy with another day in the low 80s, lows settling in the low 60s.

0: Reading Chelsea along with you. All right, Chelsea, let's do a little check in here. It's 8/18/2026. How are you feeling at this point in the summer?
1: Oh my gosh. I was looking at the calendar yesterday and I'm like, 2 full weeks of August left. That's pretty crazy.
0: But the bonus week in September before Labor Day.
1: It's going to feel weird with Tuesday being September 1st. And I know a lot of kids go back that day. Our kids go back the 2nd. But I just am like, is that going to feel weird September 1st? It's not near really Labor Day. That's like a whole nother week away.
0: Usually we say it's record-setting travel.
1: Yeah.
0: I wonder if it won't be this year because people will be like, well, we're done. Like, school's back.
1: Or they're already in school.
0: Yeah, they're not going to take that. They don't look at that final 3-day weekend the same way, which is kind of sad. But also, do you sort of have this, all right, we're going to ease back into it, and then the kids will get that 3-day weekend, and then you'll only have a 4-day week coming back? Like, for us, with our son starting kindergarten, that will almost be helpful.
1: It will be very helpful.
0: Because he's going to get mollywopped. You know, a full day at school, back at it. We have, I think, done a fairly good job of having to do the workbooks and the Khan Academy on his tablet and things like that. But, like, structure the whole way through, all that stuff. And kids just get tired. They're meeting new friends. They're meeting new teachers.
1: He's never had to eat lunch at school before.
0: Yeah, so I think it's going to be a bit of helpful for him to have, you know, short week.
1: Oh, yes.
0: Right.
1: And I think schools try to do that.
0: Yeah, I remember that as a kid.
1: I don't ever remember going back a full
0: Monday
1: first
0: through
1: week.
0: Friday.
1: I don't.

Tomorrow morning, somebody on the show witnessed a high-speed chase and even decided to follow them for a second. Oh, man. Tomorrow morning, Bobby Bones Show.

0: Hey, it's Reed and Chelsea. All right, tell me about this man and the Hollywood billboard.
1: Tell me about it.
0: Netflix hired a guy to actually live inside a billboard 30 feet above Sunset Boulevard. No way in, no way out.
1: Why exactly?
0: They built a fully furnished living room inside a Hollywood billboard promoting the new apocalyptic thriller, The Last House.
1: Never heard of it.
0: Sits 30 feet above the corner of Sunset Boulevard and Selma Avenue.
1: Oh my gosh.
0: A hired performer lives inside from August 6th through the 8th.
1: Okay, so we're past it.
0: We're past it. Communicating with commuters by whiteboard.
1: Oh, that's creepy.
0: Message under the window reads, how long can you survive?
1: Okay.
0: Some of those, like, is that safe to have people driving by and seeing something like that? It could crash,
1: oh,
0: you know?
1: Oh, that's a good point.
0: And I mean, a billboard is a billboard, but in this case, it's like, wait, is that a man living inside and communicating by whiteboard? Only 3 days, though, I will say.
1: Is doable.
0: That's not a month.
1: But that's wild to build a whole situation for this person to be in there for 3 days. Well, we're talking about it, right? So
0: talking about it. Netflix has got money to burn, it seems. Tax write-off for them.
1: Okay.

0: Country music news, Chels. All right, Ella Langley and Morgan Wallen, top Billboard country airplay chart for the second week in a row with I Can't Love You Anymore.
1: Mm-hmm.
0: So it's Ella's third number one from her sophomore album following Be Her and the mega hit Shoes in Texas. Makes Dandelion only the 13th album by a woman to do so since the 1990 chart launched, or it launched in 1990. Kelsea Ballerini, most recent woman to do it back in 2015, 2016. So it's amazing. And you're going to go see her in Green Bay this week.
1: I am.
0: I mean, we've had the chance to see artists that have like a number one hit at the time or are at the top of their game. But this is kind of like, you know, you're going to see her in the middle of all of it. Like it didn't happen last month or 6 months ago.
1: Right.
0: Like she's going to be.
1: No, she's on top of it right now.
0: Oh, my goodness.
1: She's everywhere, too.
0: Yeah. She's everywhere as she should be. And it's just, absolutely record setting. I mean, they call it a mega hit with Shoes in Texas. We're kind of that's even an understatement.
1: I think it's an understatement. Yes.
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2: We're watching a chance for rain today with an isolated storm possible. Highs near 78. Tonight, lows dip near 60 under clouds at times. Tomorrow, sunshine starts breaking through and highs climb back into the upper 70s, with mainly clear skies overnight, and lows again in the upper 50s. Thursday looks mainly sunny, high near 80, and by Friday we're partly cloudy with another day in the low 80s, lows settling in the low 60s.

0: Hey, it's reading Chelsea along with you. Chelsea, double names for people.
1: Yes.
0: Emma Claire.
1: Ooh.
0: John Henry.
1: So this means John
0: it's not a middle
1: Henry.
0: Name.
1: It's not.
0: It doesn't have to be. No, it doesn't have to be a middle name.
1: So it could be John Henry William.
0: I think so.
1: Jones.
0: Yeah. I mean,
1: they
0: you think
1: have
0: of like
1: four names.
0: I know, like a Mary Beth, and that's you. People call her Mary Beth. They don't call her Mary. It's Mary Beth. Double first names are officially the hottest baby name trend of 2026.
1: Really?
0: Google Trends shows interest in double baby names historic peak. There's a baby name consultant who says parents want individuality without going too far off the map.

0: Thankfully, I was the only Reed ever.
1: Right.
0: But Jennifer, you're Jennifer S.
1: Yeah.
0: We got Ashley B.
1: Mm-hmm.
0: We got John M.
1: Yep.
0: And so those millennial kids that are now parents are like, no, let's do Mary Grace. And you call her Mary Grace. You know, instead of there being, you know, it's
1: Mary,
0: John Paul, Jack Michael, you know, these
1: really?
0: Different.
1: How do you
0: those
1: feel
0: are your
1: about
0: traditional
1: that,
0: picks. Yeah, I don't mind it at all. I'll call our daughter Brielle Lynn. Now, Lynn is her middle name. And I just think it's pretty. And it
1: but
0: reminds
1: I
0: me of
1: feel
0: my mom.
1: Like if you ever had to get after the kid, which you do.
0: Not Brielle, baby. She's a little sweet guy.
1: You would say John Henry William.
0: Yeah.
1: Instead of just John Henry.
0: Yeah, I think that's okay.
1: I think it's too much to say, personally.

0: Hey, it's Reed and Chelsea along with
1: that
0: you.
1: That is not nice, Reed.
0: Keep that to the off-air conversation.
1: Are you sure? That's not very nice.
0: One
1: if
0: of you,
1: people
0: okay, fine.
1: Only knew.
0: One of you texted in or messaged in. Chelsea did a break probably the last week or two where you were a little stumbling and fumbling. And none of us
1: was I exhausted?
0: And the gal said, jeepers, why don't you like run through it or give it a practice run before you do? And she was not wrong. So I gently, before the show today said, hey, you want me to, you know, kind of look at what your show prep is and help you organize it? And you're like, no, I'm good. And I'm like, I would love to help you because I have that. So I'm like, no, I'm good. Don't worry about it. I'm like, okay, finally, I told her about whoever this gal was. And now Chelsea's all a little fired up and's like, was that good enough? It's been great, Chelsea. You've been doing fantastic.
1: It's all right.
0: We see your feedback.
1: Eloquent with my words every single day? Not necessarily.
0: No one expects
1: you to be. Are we all?
0: No one expects you to be. Except that person, maybe.
1: Well, there is a thing as exhaustion and mom exhaustion. So.
0: Well, anytime you have good, bad, or ugly, 9, 10, 9, 12, 60, 60. Whenever we get a mean Facebook message, my inclination is to message back. Not in a snippy way.
1: Mm-hmm.
0: Just in a, but I found that when I talk to those people, they're not there to solve any, they just like to fire off something online.
1: Sure.
0: So that's why I don't.
1: Okay.
0: But I might see them or I might not.
1: Yeah.
0: I don't worry about the haters too much, but that is helpful advice said in not the most helpful way by that person, but it's a good reminder for Chels and you take it in stride.

0: be good enough.
1: Hey, it's Reed and Chelsea along with you. Been in a little bit of, I'd say, a funk, Chelsea, with the kids in the sleeping. If one's not up, the other one's yelling.
2: There was a little bit of musical beds last night.
1: Yeah, we got
2: Reed.
1: A visit from our five-year-old last night, which it's...
2: 2 a.m., baby.
1: We've never let our kids sleep in bed with us. I know a lot of parents do that. No judgment, no shame. It's just not for us. And hearing the stories from you parents that let your kids do it, that's not happening.
2: Mm-hmm.
1: Last night was an exception. And you have a kid, smell the night, bad dream, whatever it is, you know. But you're going to pay for it.
2: Yeah.
1: Of which we are a little bit today. But I just tell Chelsea, and you tell me, it's just enjoying the kids being this age. And you try and enjoy it as much as you can. But boy, they kick every 5 minutes,
2: it's
1: 15
2: wild.
1: Minutes. We're in the hotel and our little two-year-old that I had to be with because she was losing her mind. It's midnight. You assume other people next door are trying to sleep. So you just like, okay, you can sleep in here. It's every 5 minutes she would move.
2: Right.
1: For hours. Our son last night, he goes about every 10. So he's better.
2: But he wasn't
1: but it's
2: fully
1: tough.
2: Asleep though.
1: No. And so I went down then and I laid in his bed for a while, fell asleep, woke up. Like, man, what time is it? I've been in there for probably an hour and a half. Came back.
2: No, Reed, you missed the part about all three of us were in the bed.
1: Oh, yeah.
2: And then Reed left to go downstairs.
1: Hoping he would follow.
2: Oh.
1: Because I knew you wouldn't necessarily boot him out unless I was already down
2: really?
1: There.

0: because he wouldn't. Yeah, that was me. So I don't know how long. I wasn't down there for that long.
1: I was,
0: and
1: like,
0: you two figured it out.
1: Reed doesn't want to be found down there.
0: No. No, I told him, I'm going down into your room. And then I hoped he would join, and he did. And it's all very cute, though.
1: Oh, my gosh.

0: Hey, it's Reed and Chelsea along with you. Chelsea, let's take a look here at the Packers. So I sent you this.
1: Okay.
0: Keyshawn Nixon, kind of a favorite of mine. When we went to a Packers radio thing that we were invited to, he was one of the guys that was there, interviewed. We took pictures with him. Yeah. He was so nice. So I do kind of root for him.
1: Mm-hmm.
0: He said out loud what a lot of players only think, and he said, I guess I'm being punished because he is taking like these second string reps. And he was a 2025 Pro Bowl pick, been rotating between the ones, twos, and threes in camp, according to ESPN. They got a second round rookie and a free agent that are taking first team reps opposite him. Now, he started all 17 games last season. He struggled in the preseason opener last week. Mm. He certainly had moments last year where he was getting beat. And beat kind of bad.
1: Okay.
0: He said, I'll just keep my process and compete. I always thought Nixon would be maybe a better safety, and that's without like studying it that much, but he's a big guy.
1: Sure.
0: But sometimes he's not fast enough to keep up with those receivers.
1: Oh.
0: You remember Nick Collins, who was a Super Bowl champ with the Packers? I mean, he was a bigger guy, and he was a great safety. Roy Butler. But I don't know. I think they have what they want at safety, so we'll see. But it's nice to talk about Packer football.
1: Yeah.
0: Bears had like almost a sellout for their preseason game against the Cowboys.
1: Really?
0: Yeah, Bears fans, they're excited. There was a lot of things going on in Chicago.
1: Boy.
0: And I guess they had a bunch of fans there, so.
1: Look out, Reed.
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Hey, Chelsea, he's Reed. Reed, this is hilarious. If this happened on our wedding day, I don't really know if I would be that thrilled, but it's kind of funny. So Alyssa, she is the bride, and they were going through all the stuff and the budgets and all that, and she told her wedding planner, hey, you gotta, like, cut the flower budget. Like, this is, we need to

0: reduce whatever, keep the overall feel of it, vision of it, but please bring it down.
1: That's tough.
0: That's tough. So guess what the wedding planner and florist did?
1: Dandelions.
0: No, they got cabbage and cauliflower. I mean, it's intermixed in the flowers, but it's cabbage and it's cauliflower in the floral bouquet things. Like, I think the wedding guests, everybody thought it was kind of funny. It does provide like a beautiful picture until, you know, you get up close and then you realize what it is. Why not broccoli? Because they had like a greenish white kind of vision.
1: Is a cauliflower a flower? It's in the name.
0: Oh, I don't know.
1: So technically, it's still flowers, right?
0: Oh my gosh. It's Can kind you of one imagine? Of those
1: just keep your distance. Don't get too close.
0: Can you imagine?
1: Actually, I can.
0: You can?
1: Yeah.
0: Oh my gosh. I think it's kind of funny.
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3: Projected cost updates for a new West Salem Public Safety building are out. Projected costs are now just over $10 million. $5.75 million of the project will be paid for with state and federal grants. It'll be a 20,000 square foot building. An extra 2,500 square feet will be included if Tri-State Ambulance puts two ambulance bays in the building. A connecting road from the building to an extension of East Garden.

0: same time as the police department. A Minnesota man originally charged with attempted murder in a La Crosse Northside shooting in September of 2024 will be sentenced this afternoon. 36-year-old Ryder Ott pled no contest and made a drug delivery and recklessly endangering safety. Charges of battery theft and being a felon with a gun were dropped in a plea deal, but will be considered in sentencing. A Blair man charged with attempted child sexual assault in La Crosse County in April of last year will take a plea and be sentenced this afternoon. 47-year-old Jamie Sabota is also charged with using a computer to facilitate a child sex crime. Sparta schools will be a part of Project Search for the first time this fall. The program allows Western Wisconsin special needs students to find a job through Amplify by Gunderson. Holman is the organizing Western Wisconsin district. Sparta Student Services Director Lisa Moland explains how the program works.
1: The student spends a small portion of time in more classroom-directed activities to focus on employment skills and employability, and then they spend most of the day in an actual learning lab within the host site, in this case being Gunderson. They do work and learn how to be employable. The program has about a 75% success rate in terms of placement after the program, which is fabulous because in this population is students with intellectual and developmental disabilities.
0: Molin says Sparta's participation is being paid for by a state transition incentive grant. More information has been released on the man arrested after a Westby woman was sent to a La Crosse hospital emergency room with multiple stab wounds last Wednesday morning. The 45-year-old woman's injuries are not life-threatening. Arrested was a northern Minnesota man she's been dating, 30-year-old Brandon Piffer. Westby police say Piffer drove the woman to the hospital, then left. Piffer is charged with causing the woman's injuries, battery, and strangling and suffocating her. Piffer is being held on a $500,000 cash bond. Piffer's record includes a 2022 Vernon County domestic abuse conviction. And now you're up to date. Craig Otto, Magnum Media News.
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3: We're watching a chance for rain today with an isolated storm possible. Highs near 78. Tonight, lows dip near 60 under clouds at times. Tomorrow, sunshine starts breaking through and highs climb back into the upper 70s, with mainly clear skies overnight and lows again in the upper 50s. Thursday looks mainly sunny, high near 80, and by Friday we're partly cloudy with another day in the low 80s, lows settling in the low 60s.

0: Reading Chelsea Magnum with you. Okay, Chelsea, is flirting a lost art?
1: Yes.
0: So they it say is. In the dating world, when was the last time somebody made a move on you in real life, not just slid into your DMs?
1: Okay.
0: So there's a new essay in Yahoo Lifestyle had this that argues face-to-face flirting is disappearing as daters live inside apps, DMs, and voice notes. How many voice notes have you sent in your life? You'll voice text, but I mean a voice note.
1: No.
0: Did it with a coworker a while back. It works pretty well.
1: Really?
0: It's kind of just like sending them a voicemail.
1: Well, it's very personal.
0: A voice note?
1: Yeah.
0: It is kind of.
1: Well, you probably sent it like, this is how you pronounce this or whatever. But.
0: Sure. Sure, I get you. But a therapist says people are getting less used to spontaneous in-person interactions. So they had participants in their 20s, 30s, and 40s. They said the same two things. They're tired of nobody making a move.
1: Mm-hmm.
0: And they don't know how to make one either.
1: Yeah.
0: So no one's making a move. And I don't know how to do it either. How much of this, Chelsea, is the fear of rejection? It's high.

0: I was going to say, it's and high.
1: It's the edit and unsend digital ability, like with a text. Oh. You know, if you got two people with an iPhone, you can edit that text, you can undo it.
0: But you don't necessarily know what they have until...
1: True. But they say
0: you sent it, you sent it, baby.
1: But in this world then of where you can do that, it makes people feel like the real life risk, it's just a bigger risk.
0: Sure.
1: And what they say is smile at strangers, ditch the headphones, chat up the barista. Those are the suggested fixes. Just don't be afraid to fail, which it's easy for us to say.

0: She's Chelsea, I'm Reed. Still time to get out and about at the lakes and the rivers and all that. And I was looking, Chelsea, at an ex-lifeguard's pool mistakes that she sees people make.
1: Oh.
0: One of them is if that pool smells strongly of chlorine, that's actually a bad sign.
1: So are you saying it's a bad sign or that means it's a good thing?
0: It's not a good thing.
1: It's not a good thing.
0: No, I don't think they got things balanced properly. Other top offenders, trusting floaties on kids instead of lifeguard approved life jackets.
1: Yes, you have to make sure, even if it's a floaty or whatever, you have to make sure it's like...
0: It's got the Coast Guard thing.
1: Well, the Coast Guard thing is for when you're on like a boat, but I would think the same would be for the pool.
0: They also say leaving kids unattended, which, man, you and I have seen that at beaches. And I don't, I mean, I try, as a parent, I try to be patient, but you absolutely, like, whose kids are those?
1: No, it's...
0: I mean, my gosh, is that kid six? And it's just going in the water and skipping water, meaning drinking, and only drinking alcohol poolside not good things.
1: Yep.
0: We've also got nearly 70% of drowned kids under five were not expected to be in the pool. Let me go back, Chelsea, to the chlorine smell. A strong chlorine smell means the chlorine is reacting with sweat, skin cells,
1: pee,
0: urine, and generally just not clean water.
1: I can't take this right now,
0: I think of the pools that I've been in that smelled strong of chlorine. Dang it.

0: Country music news. Hey, it's Reed and Chelsea along with you. I was reading, this came out a day or two ago on Taste of Country, if anybody wants to go look at it. And I was talking, Chelsea, about Nicole Kidman and the Keith Urban divorce. And she just said she felt fearful about the uncertain future after the divorce. And I think for people, they always see Nicole Kidman as a really strong woman.
1: Yes.
0: But yeah, it was 19 years of marriage. It's finalized in January of this past year. They have a couple of daughters together. And she said she felt really fearful, very vulnerable, and then realizing, okay, I got to adapt to the future that no longer matched her expectations. Primary focus, their kids, providing reassurance that they are loved and supported, those kids. But it's just, again, you see a gal who has just always been so strong in the public and rightfully so, and for her to be really vulnerable. You and I have always said, you know, people in those situations, just I think it helps to hear that, you know, other women are in those situations. The article also says the former couple have exchanged some positive public gestures since the split. And, you know, you just always root for those kids, as we've said many times with divorce. My grandparents, as I said, on my mom's side, they got divorced a long time ago. And they're friendly to each other now. They were just at the family gathering.
1: Yeah.
0: And it's not like they avoid each other. You know, they'll say hi. And I think that's good. Even for their adult children to see.
1: Yes.
0: I think that's just, you know, it's helpful.
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1: Not just more. We play.

0: Hey, it's Reed and Chelsea with you. We talked Packers a little bit back there, Chelsea. I want to quickly touch here on Badger football.
1: Okay.
0: Their brand new athletic director has a message for the Fire Fickle crowd.
1: Oh, boy.
0: Luke Fickle, Badger's head coach. But it's not necessarily what you think.
1: Okay.
0: So his name is Sean Eichhorst. He's the new UW athletic director. He had been at Wisconsin in the past, and he came in July after 8 months as deputy AD in Texas.
1: Okay.
0: He was an AD at Nebraska. Chelsea did not go well for the football team. So Wisconsin averaged 49,000 tickets scanned per game last year, about 68% of Camp Randall capacity.
1: Okay.
0: The athletic department lowered its 2026-2027 ticket sale projections by 11.5%. So that's not great.
1: They think it's going to be even worse.
0: They think it's going to be even worse.
1: Okay.
0: But I think for him, he's saying, hey, you know, let's give him a chance. Let's be patient.
1: Okay.
0: And I think that he understands why some people are skeptical.
1: Yeah.
0: So I'd love to see 8 wins. A lot of the casino places have them at 6.5 as the over-under.
1: Oh, is that right?
0: And you say 8 wins, that's crazy. Well, it's a pretty light schedule.
1: Right.
0: So I don't think 8 wins is actually as crazy.
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4: Projected cost updates for a new West Salem Public Safety building are out. Projected costs are now just over $10 million. $5.75 million of the project will be paid for with state and federal grants. It'll be a 20,000 square foot building. An extra 2,500 square feet will be included if Tri-State Ambulance puts two ambulance bays in the building. A connecting road from the building to an extension of East Garland Street will be built at a projected cost of $865,000, with construction beginning next summer. The building will be on the far east side of the Eastside Industrial Park and could be done in early 2028. Village Administrator Teresa DeLong says operations other than the police department currently run out of Village Hall are expected to be renovated at a later date rather than moving to the new building at the same time as the police department. A Minnesota man originally charged with attempted murder in a La Crosse Northside shooting in September of 2024 will be sentenced this afternoon. 36-year-old Ryder Ott pled no contest and made a drug delivery and recklessly endangering safety. Charges of battery theft and being a felon with a gun were dropped in a plea deal, but will be considered in sentencing. A Blair man charged with attempted child sexual assault in La Crosse County in April of last year will take a plea and be sentenced this afternoon. 47-year-old Jamie Sabota

0: Holman is the organizing Western Wisconsin district. Sparta Student Services Director Lisa Moland explains how the program works.
1: The student spends a small portion of time in more classroom-directed activities to focus on employment skills and employability, and then they spend most of the day in an actual learning lab within the host site, in this case being Gunderson. They do work and learn how to be employable. The program has about a 75% success rate in terms of placement after the program, which is fabulous because in this population is students with intellectual and developmental disabilities.
0: Moland says Sparta's participation is being paid for by a state transition incentive grant. More information has been released on the man arrested after a Westby woman was sent to a La Crosse hospital emergency room with multiple stab wounds last Wednesday morning. The 45-year-old woman's injuries are not life-threatening. Arrested was a northern Minnesota man she's been dating, 30-year-old Brandon Piffer. Westby police say Piffer drove the woman to the hospital, then left. Piffer is charged with causing the woman's injuries, battery, and strangling and suffocating her. Piffer is being held on a $500,000 cash bond. Piffer's record includes a 2022 Vernon County domestic abuse conviction. And now you're up to date. Craig Otto, Magnum Media News.
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3: We're watching a chance for rain today with an isolated storm possible. Highs near 78. Tonight, lows dip near 60 under clouds at times. Tomorrow, sunshine starts breaking through and highs climb back into the upper 70s, with mainly clear skies overnight and lows again in the upper 50s. Thursday looks mainly sunny, high near 80, and by Friday we're partly cloudy with another day in the low 80s, lows settling in the low 60s.

0: It's Reed and Chelsea with you. Chelsea, we got to talk about Hayden Panettiere.
1: I know.
0: Passed away 36 years old.
1: Absolutely shocked.
0: Being 32 and you're 31, going to be 32 at the end of this week. I mean, 36, that's young for obviously anybody. But cause of death and location have not been released. A cardiac arrest is what it's looking like. Her father called her an incredible light and a force of nature, asking for privacy. She had so many roles, and they just talk about how a generation grew up watching her.
1: Mm-hmm.
0: Save the Cheerleaders on Heroes, and you had Remember the Titans, which is the movie I know her best for.
1: Nashville.
0: Princess, Scream 4, Raising Helen, and 36 years old. So
1: was she on Disney Channel?
0: I think she was. I feel like in something. But yeah, it's just. That's one of those where it's like, what?
1: Mm-hmm.
0: So thoughts and prayers to her family.
1: Yeah, when I saw the news, it was, I thought it wasn't true.
0: Like a fake thing, yeah.
1: But then it was TMZ, and I was just like, wow.
0: Yeah,
1: but
0: no,
1: she's had some challenges in her life. She was in the Disney movie Ice Princess for Disney.
0: Oh, yeah, okay, I said that one.
1: Oh, you did?
0: Yeah, I didn't realize that was from Disney.
1: She's had some challenges in her life. She lost her brother a couple years ago, and I know that was, you know, really challenging, but wow.

0: Lightning.
1: Hey, it's Reed and Chelsea. Reed, people recently went to a big Disney thing, a Disney franchise expo in California, and the people that went were surprised to find out a couple storylines that are going to take place in Frozen 3.
2: Is this spoiler alerts?
1: No, I wouldn't say that. So in the upcoming movie, Olaf is going to have a love interest. Isn't that kind of fun?
2: Olaf's my favorite.
1: Anna and Kristoff are going to get married, and then there is going to be a new villain who is introduced. And the people that play Anna and Elsa, Kristen Bell and Idina Menzel, they actually sang a song at this expo, which I didn't know Kristen Bell could sing.
2: I thought they used someone else to sing those parts.
1: Yeah. Well, there's video
2: of
1: it.
2: You like Kristen Bell.
1: I like her in a lot of things. She's very funny. I love her as an actress. So we have to wait, folks, unfortunately. Or maybe in Reed's case, fortunately.
2: No, I have a good attitude about Frozen.
1: November of 2027.
2: So it's not this November.
1: Right.
2: We're taking the kids to a Frozen play.
1: This weekend.
2: And they don't know about it yet. We're holding it for when we need to kind of give them a little energy boost as the week goes along. But yeah, I'm having a great attitude about
1: it. They start to peter out on like Thursday.

I'm Kelly Wilde. This is the Most Country Every Day, Kix 106.3. Coming up, I got Cole Wetzel with Jesse Murph, Rodney Atkins, and this is Corey Kent.

It's the Most Country, Kicks 106.3. If you have kids heading back to school, here's some tips to keep them healthy and thriving through the school year. First tip, set a routine. Kids tend to stay up later in summer, so adjusting to a new sleep schedule when school starts can be hard at first. A good trick is to set your kids' bedtime about 15 minutes earlier each night until you reach the point that works with their school schedule. Get a checkup. If your kids haven't had their annual physical yet, it's time to do that. Also, make sure the school has any medications they need on hand and that your emergency contact information is up to date. Encourage physical activity. Devices like laptops, tablets, and cell phones are a big part of the day for most kids, even at school. To balance out that screen time, make sure physical activity is also a regular part of their day. And finally, make healthy lunches. A good rule of thumb is to pack a lunch with a whole grain, a protein, a fruit, a veggie, and dairy-like yogurt and milk. Always pack a drink like water since hydration is important too. When I went to elementary school back in the 60s and 70s,

0: The Kenny Chesney Living in Fast Forward exhibit officially opened last month at the Country Music Hall of Fame, and that's going to run through June of 2027. This is the Most Country Kicks, 106.3. I'm Kelly Wilde. Stick around for Sugarland, Jelly Roll, and Ella Langley.
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5: We're watching a chance for rain today with an isolated storm possible. Highs near 78. Tonight, lows dip near 60 under clouds at times. Tomorrow, sunshine starts breaking through and highs climb back into the upper 70s, with mainly clear skies overnight and lows again in the upper 50s. Thursday looks mainly sunny, high near 80, and by Friday we're partly cloudy with another day.

It's the Most Country, Kix 106.3, and a poll was taken of Americans and asked them the question, thinking about the past week, how many hours of sleep have you had per night on average? The most popular answers, 7 hours was number one, 8 hours was very close at number two, 5 hours was the third most popular answer. 8% of adults polled said they sleep 10 hours a night on average. And one radio personality in La Crosse, Wisconsin, said he averages about 38 minutes a night, thanks to a wife who keeps kicking him and a 120-pound dog that keeps whacking him in the head, thinking that he constantly has to go out. Hardy, Eric Church, Morgan Wallen, and Tim McGraw, this is MacArthur.

0: Nothing on but the radio. It's Gary Allen with the most country, Kix 106.3, and Ella Langley's Choosing Texas is number one for an 18th week on the Hot 100. It's 1 week away from tying the record for the second longest leading single at 19 weeks. Choosing Texas is coming up, plus Luke Bryan and Blake Shelton.
1: To everyone who could use a little something sweet today, let our team member Sandy tell you about one of our favorite ways to treat yourself.
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2: Rain and thunderstorms grow more likely today, highs reaching the low 80s. Overnight, still a slight chance of rain and thunderstorms, lows in the upper 50s. Tomorrow, expect variable cloudiness with temperatures in the upper 70s, plus fog cutting visibility to a quarter mile. Clouds clear out tomorrow night, lows in the low 60s. Thursday looks partly cloudy, high in the low 80s. Friday brings a few clouds with highs near 80.
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Tomorrow morning, somebody on the show witnessed a high-speed chase and even decided to follow them for a second. 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

0: It's the Most Country Kicks 106.3. I'm Kelly Wilde, and experts are telling social content influencers to stop trying to take pictures with sharks because they keep getting bitten. You know how you stop them from doing that? Sit them down and make them watch Jaws. That'll put the fear into them. I watched that movie in 1972 when I was 9. I was afraid to take a bath until I was 12.
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0: Cole Wetzel, Jesse Murfer, taking the high road. This is the Most Country Kicks 106.3. Graylin James, Thomas Rhett, Luke Combs on the way. Taste of the Garden fundraiser is tomorrow from 5 to 7:30 at the Cane Street Community Garden. That's at 901 Cane Street, La Crosse. This annual event celebrates the power of community while raising critical funds to help ensure everyone in the Cooley region has access to healthy food. Every ticket purchase supports the Hunger Task Force's mission to be a voice for the hungry by harvesting community resources to get rid of hunger. 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
0: Hey, this is Kelly Wild. 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Award. And one lucky school will win the ultimate prize, a $1 million home fee.

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1: Rain and thunderstorms grow more likely today, highs reaching the low 80s. Overnight, still a slight chance of rain and thunderstorms, lows in the upper 50s. Tomorrow, expect variable cloudiness with temperatures in the upper 70s, plus fog cutting visibility to a quarter mile. Clouds clear out tomorrow night, lows in the low 60s. Thursday looks partly cloudy, high in the low 80s. Friday brings a few clouds with highs near 80.

It's the Most Country, Kix 106.3. If you have kids heading back to school, here's some tips to keep them healthy and thriving through the school year. First tip, set a routine. Kids tend to stay up later in summer, so adjusting to a new sleep schedule when school starts can be hard at first. A good trick is to set your kids' bedtime about 15 minutes earlier each night until you reach the point that works with their school schedule. Get a checkup. If your kids haven't had their annual physical yet, it's time to do that. Also, make sure the school has any medications they need on hand and that your emergency contact information is up to date. Encourage physical activity. Devices like laptops, tablets, and cell phones are a big part of the day for most kids, even at school. To balance out that screen time, make sure physical activity is also a regular part of their day. And finally, make healthy lunches. A good rule of thumb is to pack a lunch with a whole grain, a protein, a fruit, a veggie, and dairy like yogurt and milk. Always pack a drink like water since hydration is important too. When I went to elementary school back in the 60s and 70s, I always had a healthy lunch and my parents always encouraged physical activity. In fact, they combined them. Every morning right after we got ready for school, my mom would say, "Your lunch is hidden somewhere in the yard. You have 5 minutes until the bus gets here." That's when my brothers and I would run frantically around the yard trying to find our lunch. Not only did it provide that physical activity, but it also provided some early morning excitement. I'd find a banana in a potted plant, a pack of cookies under the dog bowl, a sandwich on the lowest branch of a tree. I tell you, by the time that bus came, we were pretty wore out.

Darius Rucker, who shared an emotional social media tribute mourning the loss of his longtime friend and bodyguard, Eugene Buddy Wright, who passed away at age 66 following a long battle with cancer.

0: It's the most country. 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Nate Smith shared that he lost over 70 pounds, going from a peak of around 275, 280, down to roughly 225. He's aiming to reach 185 pounds to maintain his onstage energy and his stamina. I got Nate Smith, World on Fire, next.
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0: Carry On with Kenny Chesney. Thanks for hanging out with the Most Country Kicks 106.3. I'm Kelly Wilde. 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
0: Hey, this is Kelly Wilde. We're gearing up for Friday night high school football, and you know what that means. 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
2: We could see some showers with about half an inch of rainfall, and a stray thunderstorm can't be ruled out this evening, with lows in the upper 50s. Once the rain moves out, tomorrow brings partly cloudy skies, highs approaching 80, and visibility around a mile as occasional fog develops. Skies turn mostly clear tomorrow night, with lows in the low 60s, and Thursday shapes up with a few clouds and highs in the low 80s.

It's the beautiful things from Megan Maroney. This is the Most Country Kicks 106.3, and fans are roasting Pat McAfee's debut album, especially his song called Blue Collar Symphony. One person said, quote, love the show, Pat, but not enough people are telling you no. Morgan Wallen, Post Malone, I ain't coming back.

25 years ago, Blake Shelton turned people's heads with O-Red. This is the Most Country Kix 106.3. I'm Kelly Wilde, and the boots are off. It's John Party.

Tomorrow morning, somebody on the show witnessed a high-speed chase and even decided to follow them for a second. Oh, man. Tomorrow morning, Bobby Bones Show.

0: Going Sideways with Dierks Bentley. Shaboozy's a Bar Song is next. 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It'll be this Friday from 11 till 3 at the Black River Beach Neighborhood Center. 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
3: Hi, I'm State Representative Steve Doyle. We have your money, and some politicians in Madison don't want to give it back. Right now, Wisconsin has a $2.5 billion surplus. That means we took more money from you than we needed. This is at the same time as folks are straining to make ends meet, and some people are even skipping meals, medical care, and child care. Democrats and Republicans each have their own ideas as to what should happen with your money. However, in these polarized times, disagreement means gridlock, and gridlock means we're sitting on your money. That's why I'm asking our Democratic governor and our Republican legislative leaders to bring us back into special session to return your money now. Look, I voted for tax breaks in our current budget and for the budget surplus proposal put forth earlier this year, and I stand ready to vote for any reasonable proposal to provide needed relief again today, now. And that's why this message was paid for by the friends of Steve Doyle.
4: Life has so many rules.

0: It's the most country every day, Kix 106.3 with Tucker Wetmore and Brunette. I'm Kelly Wilde, and the song that just hit number one for the 18th week on the Hot 100 is next.
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4: We could see some showers with about half an inch of rainfall, and a stray thunderstorm can't be ruled out this evening, with lows in the upper 50s. Once the rain moves out, tomorrow brings partly cloudy skies, highs approaching 80, and visibility around a mile as occasional fog develops. Skies turn mostly clear tomorrow night, with lows in the low 60s, and Thursday shapes up with a few clouds and highs in the low 80s.